0: It's worked so far, but we're not out yet.
1: I wanna know what you're thinking. There are some things you can't hide. 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

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What's that? Hawaiian noises. He's

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He's banging on the bongos like a chimpanzee. Oh, that didn't work.

That ain't working. That's the way you do it. You play the guitar on the MTV. That ain't working. That's the way you do it. Money for nothing and your chicks for free. Money for nothing.